are to you, God. Hallelujah. Thank you, Lord. Everything we are, give to you, God. We offer our

0: Well, you're still listening to us right here on Star 103.5 FM. It's the Arena. And like I said, we have a very special interview, very special gentleman have joined us in the studio. Very big men, I would say. Big men. When you see them, you know that, yes, indeed, they are big men. About 2 days ago, we were at the Ministry of Information Services conference room, and then we were unveiled. There was an unveiling of the national team, for the female national team for Ghana Mini Football Association, and it was a beautiful scene. A lot of people are used to football, but a lot of people also do not have knowledge of what mini football is. Well, I've been joined in the studios by some reps from the Ghana Mini Football Association. I've been joined by His Excellency. I'll call him His Excellency. A very spiritual man. When you listen to him, you know that this man is a very spiritual man. The president of the Ghana Mini Football Association, Mr. Bernard Parker Ekuma. I've also been joined by in the studio by Emmanuel Anyete Eje, who is the Secretary General, Secretary of the MAG. We also have Daniel Kote Eje, who is a CEO of Snell Promos. Snell are actually the kit sponsors and the main sponsors of MAG, the Mini Football Association of Ghana. Gentlemen, good morning. You're welcome to our studios.
1: Good morning.
2: Yeah, thank you.
0: So, like I said, let's get into it. Mini football. Somebody might be hearing of mini football for the first time. Let me start off from General Secretary. I know now that you are a certified coach of mini football. So just briefly give us, you know, some knowledge about what mini football is for somebody who is hearing it for the first time.
3: All right. Thank you very much. And then thank you for your listeners as well. Mini football is a form of game that is being played by 6-7-5 aside. That's the small size football game that's being controlled by the world body called the World Mini Football Federation. And there is an African body too that we are under, which is the African Mini Football Confederation. And then we come as the governing body of mini football in Ghana. Mini football has played, has been, we joined the World Mini Football in 2018 by participating in the first African Cup of Nations in Libya. Now, the structure of mini football is that the main mini football, which is the senior side, plays the World Cup every 2 years.
0: Okay.
3: So what's happening is that now they have included the female and the under 23. So the thing looks like every year there is an African Cup of Nations and a World Cup competition for the family of mini football. So we started in 2018. We joined in 2018. And then we participated in the first African Cup of Nations in Libya. Then we continued in the 2019 in the World Cup Perth in Australia. Then 2021, we went to Ibadan in Nigeria to participate in the African Cup of Nations, AMC African Cup of Nations.
0: Right.
3: Then we came back from there 2023 to participate in the UAE Ras Hakeima WMF World Cup. Right from there, we also continued to South Africa, Pretoria, to perform, to participate in the African Cup of Nations. Then we also qualified to the World Cup in 2025 in Azerbaijan to participate in the World Cup again. Then after, we went to Libya in 2025 again, Dena, to participate in African Cup of

0: nations. So as you can see, in all, we have participated in 4 African Cup of Nations and 3 World Cups. Now, at the moment, we are facing, we are planning, or we are getting close to participate in the upcoming tournament. Now, the ladies are involved. So we will be participating in the African Cup of Nations in Cameroon, Yaoundé, Cameroon, for the ladies. And just after that, 10 days, we have to be in Croatia to participate in the first ever World Cup for the ladies and the under 23. Before we will now look up to January for the main African Cup of Nations again for the seniors and the World Cup in Czech Republic. So this is a brief history about what mini football is. It's a full of excitement. The game is compact, and then I think we are here to stay.
1: Definitely, mini football is here to stay. So the small post that we'll be playing in our backyard, the small post like that, it's actually a big deal.
0: It's a big deal. The world is seeing it as a very big deal, because most of the countries play leagues. Most of the countries use that as a startup to select their players. And then it's helping some countries like South Americans. They use it more. Some countries like Spain, they also use

0: last years, and I think this is the time you have to support somebody that has been there for you. Mm. So today we are going to miss Uncle Fred.
1: Last week
0: I enjoyed his discussion and everything that he came out with. I mean, he's quite hilarious, but giving a lot of wisdom at the same time.
1: He's very good at dates as well.
0: You
1: mentioned 1952, June 18th.
0: Yes, that's what I'm saying. I mean, the date as well.
1: Now, which story caught your attention during the course of the week?
0: I think this is very good. I saw this story from this post from Sister Fia saying that we need to make sure that anytime
1: we sanitize our microphones,
0: To make sure that we don't spread diseases, because there's a lot of respiratory diseases out there. But
1: you know, before you continue, after reading that post from Sister Fia, I think we'll try and see if we can speak to her to explain further her experience, the reason behind the posting.
0: Yeah.
1: You know, right after having an engagement with reading the post on social media, the president went to, I think, the airport to cut a sort for, I think, the airport. There's a construction that's going to happen at the airport, a hotel and car park and all that. And when he was going to cut the sword, Kafu Ide was rushing to go and give him the microphone, and one of his aides held his hand with the microphone and sanitized it
0: before
1: giving it to the president.
0: That's a very good practice.
1: So right after reading that post, I saw it. I was like, oh, okay.
0: Very eye-opening.
1: Kafu spoke into the microphone. Yeah. There were other people that also spoke. At least the opening prayers and all those things before cutting off the sword. So I just linked that post from Sister Fia to that particular video. I was like, okay. Sister
0: Fia, this is the time.
1: Right.
0: This is the time. This is the time. I think it's very healthy for us to put that practice on that.
1: As always, I'll come back to you. We'll go deeper into that conversation. But as always, we have our brother MC Portfolio always giving us updates from Kumasi. Portfolio, good morning. How are you doing, my brother?
2: Good morning, legendary. I'm amazing. Yourself?
1: By his grace, we are doing well. Apart from hearing of Nanama McBrown's movie premiering in Kumasi this weekend, which other stories during the course of the week came up in Kumasi and maybe even this weekend?
2: Well, this week has been of less scandalous but more eventful. I think a couple of other events. It's also a very big night for comedy as well. And so we are also expected to have a couple of other comedy events that is happening within the city as well, concurrently with Nanana Mama Brown's. I think that was even announced earlier before. One of the biggest comedians we have over here, Ebenezer Jumo, is having a comedy special. And so we are also expected to have a full capacity to that. I mean, there are various places that people can of course troop in to enjoy themselves this very night. But obviously, you know, it's Nanama, and her clout will always overshadow any other event. So far as she's also having the same stipulated time for her event. And so I think predominantly this very Saturday is about Mark Brown. You know, that is her constituency, and she's been activating from the get-go. I think early this week, she's been on the road putting in every sweat, effort, and resource to make sure that she gets the overflow that she expects for this very. So I think today predominantly is a Nana Mama Brown day. Predominantly, the others of concern are obviously. I mean, there because they can say that we are all super excited about the reception. Nana Nyame Kesi Otunfo has received in the USA, and so we have been here and following up on how our King's itinerary is in connection with the Akwesi Day in the US of A. But then in the city, I think for now, it's an Nana Mama Brown Day, and of course, one big night for the comedy industry as well. Yeah.
1: Thank you very much. Speaking about His Majesty in the US, we're trying to make contact with Rudy Kwache, who is one of the key organizers to update us on what is happening in the US. But, you know, I can't have you on the line and let you go without asking you about your post about Mr. Logic. It's been trending for some time now. And for how long have you kept this news to yourself?
2: Oh, well, it's quite unfortunate that things have to turn out this way. I mean, Philan, if you have known me,

0: You know, I'm a very secretive person. I have been able to, of course, work with some very notable personalities because I'm very secretive and I respect people and their privacy, you know. So for me to have, been pushed this much to come out, it means that someone was trying to take me for granted. The money involved, yes, I wouldn't say it's colossal, but for the fact that the person feel they have outsmarted me is the reason why I felt now. Nah, I couldn't hold it no more. Just so many others don't fall victim, because I have come to realize that I gave him respect as an industry person, trusted him on something that he probably was trying to outsmart me on. Yes, everyone could be a victim. I've always initially thought that anyone who had fallen victim to a scam was not smart until I became a victim myself. And so I have been very circumspect about how I judge people, because people are con and people take advantage of the trust you imbue in them to outsmart you. And so, yes, in the case of Mr. Logic, of course, as an MC, you are always grateful to a brother who's been able to put in word for you for an international show. And so out of that respect, there were some things that he made me do that I thought that I was doing for a brother. Some, if you even look at you delve into the situation, you could see that there is part of the debt that I willingly decided to give him. Like, as in, yo, whatever transpired, I know certain things that I did because you wanted me to bail you on certain things. But then, as in how you have smarted it on this particular amount, I want to retrieve it. It was about a show, an alleged show, a show that he claimed that he was part of the board members. And so my name came up. And as someone he knows in the industry, he insisted that I think I was the right fit. And so he put in a word for me to be the host of that boat party, which was supposed to take place in, Europe. It was a boat party. We were supposed to, yacht our boat from Cyprus to Greece. And so in connection with this whole thing, I think what seems to be like something that he's been doing to other unsuspecting victims was what I also fell victim to. I was made to make certain payments with the hope that I'll be reimbursed. Some which are personal favors that he asked from me, some that he used under the guise of certain documentation for me to pray for nice, after which he will reimburse me. And so at the point in time that I got to realize that I came to the realization that ordinarily these are things that, of course, I can even assess on a regular basis, but I trusted him because he was the one who was spearheading the whole conversation. And I got to realize that he has outsmarted me on that. Of course, I wouldn't hit a man when they are down. But then bringing in people who matter, that I know that he has so much reverence for, so we could solve this amicably, he even outsmarted them. And then they also give up and got to know that, bro, this is the issue. You are not even the first person. There are a lot of industry people that would attest to the fact that this guy has outsmarted them on the same tangent. And so for them, they can only advise me to either give up the money or, as it were, go to every extent that I want to go. Because I remember confiding in Bulldog that I didn't want to come out to disgrace a brother in the industry, because lions don't eat lions. I confided in Nanny Dusty. I confided in DJ Slim. These are people who even mediated at a point in time. But then they got to realize that Mr. Logic, as always, the con guy that he has always been, outsmarted me on that. And so I had to come out. So my coming out, even it's not primarily to have that bait of retrieving the money, but so others don't fall victim, because I felt I was smart enough not to be, outsmarted by a con person, but he did it to me as well. So I'm only doing this so that I could save others who could fall victim to some of these things he does to get away with. Yes, of course. Yes, it is true. Whatever you heard about the issue is true. He is indebted to me, and I just did this, came out so others don't fall victim to his con strategies. Yeah.
1: For the benefit of my listeners who might not know the source of this conversation, just a few days ago, MC Portfolio posted on Facebook that Mr. Logic, Ati's manager, owes him $1,200, and that he's been chasing him for the money for some time now, and for that he's come out to just expose him on social media. Is the reason I'm asking him about the details of that. But Postule, thank you very much. But with all the things you said, is this something that you've reported to the police?
0: No. I of course, you know that even, I mean, running to the police for such a case, it's a civil case. And though civil cases, you know, you might end up spending more than the amount in question. So it's the last resort. I mean, like I said, the prime purpose of me coming out is to save future unsuspecting victims. And so if he decides to reimburse me, fine. If he doesn't, that's fine. I mean, of course, I mean, the amount involved is something that I can remake in 2 hours for hosting an event. But I just was not too pleased about how a brother I repose so much confidence in could outsmart me on that level. So I'm not interested in reporting to the police. If on moral or humanitarian grounds, if he knows he has an integrity to protect and he wants to do the necessary, that's fine. If he doesn't, I am doing this as a sacrifice so that others will be saved from his con strategies. So I don't have interest in pursuing this on that tangent, whether with the police or any legal, in a legal direction. No. Of course, it's
1: portfolio. So what if he takes it up that you've defamed him on social media, and for that reason he's also taking legal action against you?
0: I would be glad if he has the balls. If he had the balls to master that courage, I would be glad, because I mean, I wouldn't boldly tag three of the most prominent people we have in that
2: industry.
0: And so, of course, so far as I've been able to tag three people who are involved, and they have not even come out to say otherwise. Of course, I wouldn't have that courage to tag Andy Dusty in this, a bulldog in this, or whatever. So, court, of course, in their review of such cases, will deal with witnesses. And so, like I said, my interest here is to name and shame, not to even refuse, and then to save unsuspecting future victims. And so, if he can master that courage, and he has no shame, and he can come out to defend this, so be it. I'm ready to embrace any.
1: Reached out to you after your post on Facebook?
0: No, he hasn't. And he definitely knows it's true. He hasn't. And so, I mean, of course, if he can, I mean, of course. But I'm not even interested in engaging in him anymore. Unless, of course, the only form of engagement is to reimburse me. And I will come out to openly tell the world that, for me, his side, he has cleared. A lot more people are coming out with different, I mean, allegations after I put out mine. It comes a way to explain that there is a man who has been on that fraudulent tangent. And like I said, I happen to be the loudest among them whose own was able to go this viral. And so I'm just offering myself as a burnt sacrifice to save others who might fall victims in the future. So if he wants to match me on legal grounds, I am ready. He should come out and let's battle this together. Yeah.
1: MC Portfolio, thank you very much for speaking to us here on Star 103.5.
0: Thank you, sir.
3: All right. Welcome.

0: Messiah. Sankode featuring Kweku Flick. Hey, he's going out to you, Ahenipa. I know you love Sankode. I trust you're doing well. Good, good, good, good. Nana, back yes, to sir. You. Back to you. In fact, you were on the floor when I interjected
1: exactly
0: with your topic for the week.
1: Yes, of course. We have a lot of topics to do with Tiwa Savage, her collaboration with female artists. People are just chastising her that why are you not coming out with a collaboration between female artists? And also, we have Oswald Okaite talking about the limitation of tourism just to culture. And of course, I have a lot of details here. I mean, I just want to touch on what Portfolio said about Logic, even though I don't know the nuances of the situation.
0: But he explained everything to you.
1: Yeah, but then
0: he said that there was this boat party. According to Logic, he was putting him on and
1: exactly
0: all that, and he was going to be the MC.
1: You see where you
0: cruise boat, so
1: you see the branch you took it. I mean, the legal grounds. I mean, because of that, I don't know the situation. I don't want to go into details, but I would say Portfolio has handled that issue very well, dealing with the internal communication before coming out to the external communication, involving stakeholders in the entertainment industry, telling him and making sure that come together, let's solve this. But still, he didn't give the chance for him to solve or for them to solve this issue. So I think he handled it very well, making sure that he dealt with the internal communication before coming out. So that is good. That's a very good PR practice as well.
0: Because he mentioned Bulldog.
1: Exactly.
0: He mentioned Andy Dusty.
1: Yes.
0: When I first saw the post, I saw that he tagged these two people but he didn't tag Mr. Logic himself.
1: Probably because he didn't show any concern about the situation.
0: That's fine. That's fine. But I think when you started talking earlier, you mentioned Sister Fia's post. And fortunately for us, we have Sister Fia on the line to speak to us. Sister Fia, good morning. How are you doing? Hello, Sister Fia.
2: How are you?
0: I'm very well, Sister Fia. I trust you are well this Saturday morning.
2: Can you hear me, please?
0: Yes, I can hear you, Sister Fia. But I think line is... I think it's better now. Can you hear me?
2: Okay.
0: Good.
2: Yes, I can hear you.
0: I trust you are doing well this Saturday morning.
2: Mm-hmm.
0: In fact, it's your first time on my show, and I'm happy to have you, Sister Fia.
2: Oh, I'm blessed to be on the show, too.
0: Good. I think there's a post you made that has generated conversations as to sanitizing or disinfecting certain microphones when artists go on stage before their performance. What prompted this post?
2: It's been something that has been going on in a long time, but I've not paid... Me, myself, I didn't attention until I became very sick from the whole experience.
0: Oh, it affected you? I think maybe, Ima, we have to call Sister Fia again so that we can get a clearer line to speak to her, because she's making a very good point. Quickly, before we reconnect with her, maybe call again.
1: I think she has a health background a little bit, so I think she's the right person to call for this post. Exactly. So when we talk about respiratory diseases through microphones, it's real. People don't know. We have mumps. We have all these cold flu kind of viruses that comes out of people's saliva as droplets on the mic. So the moment they pass the mic to you...
0: Let me try if we can get her clearer this time around. Sister Fia, can I get you now?
2: Yes.
0: Okay, this sounds better. You said that it affected you.
2: Yes, it did affect me. So I finished performing at an event, and then immediately I got off stage. I had an infection in my throat. So when I went to see my doctor told me that I need to be very careful of the microphones that I use on stage. So even to me, because I've been performing for years, and it's not like been something that's always been on my mind to, you know, have my own microphone or something like that. But when I started getting sick, that's when I had to put awareness on myself and also to my colleagues, because it is something that we've not been paying attention to too much, and I think this is the time we need to pay attention to, so that we might prevent any other sicknesses that's coming from those things. But if you actually look in deep, these are very, very important keys that we need to take as artists to, you know, protect ourselves. You know, it's not always about going in for the money, but we also have to protect ourselves in a healthy way. So that's the reason why I made the post.
0: When did this happen, Sister Fia?
2: It happened, I think, 3 months ago. Literally 3 months and some few days ago. Yeah, so I became very sick. And, you know, I've been performing for so many years. I've not had any, you know, problems with that. But even way before I started getting sick, I was like, no, Charlie, I feel like this, the microphone that I used has just forgot that has caused me this infection. So when I went to meet my doctor told me that, yes, it could be that. So I need to be very careful of the microphones that I use on stage. So it's something that's happened to me. I know a lot of people have been going through that, but they don't come out to say it. So I'm so happy that I voiced it out for my fellow artists so that we can all be aware of things like these.
0: It's a very good call. For me, someone like Shatawale, I've seen Shatawale having his own microphone wherever he goes. I think you can also see that.
2: Oh, right now I'm speaking, so I have my own microphone now. So good.
0: So you think now your call is for at least every top artist to have his or her own microphone when...
2: Yes, I mean, I'm calling for my colleagues as well, but also everybody in the entertainment industry, whether being a pastor, whether being a lead singer, a backup singer, anybody that is around, you know, music and, you know, that fraternity. So that's the reason. Not just we, the artists, but because... Yeah. I'm an artist. I wanted to speak with my colleagues, but it cuts across everybody.
0: You need to sanitize the microphones before you
2: start
0: using
2: them. We need to sanitize, you know, or maybe probably buy mic holders, you know. We can buy a lot of that and we can take it along. But to me, I feel like if you can afford it as an artist, I think it's best for us to buy our own microphones.
0: Sister Ifia, thank you very much for speaking to me. And I think I need to have a one-on-one conversation with you, please.
2: I'll call you after the show. Too.
0: Yeah. You know, the last time we met, we had a conversation like that.
2: Yes.
0: I'll call you and then we can arrange for that to have one-on-one personality profile interview with you. Thank you very much.
2: Thank you so much.
0: Thank you, Sister Fia. So that was Sister Fia. I mean, if in case you don't know the lady I'm talking about, this is Sister Fia.

0: Nana.
1: Yes, sir.
0: I think Sister Fia has made a very good point.
1: Great point.
0: So even on our political platforms,
1: we need to
0: because
1: start.
0: See, when you go on the political campaign platforms,
1: yeah,
0: this person will finish speaking.
1: Pass the mic,
0: ladies and gentlemen. The net to speak.
1: Yeah,
0: pass the mic. On so bad.
1: Pass the mic.
0: Pass the mic. I think that it's a very good call.
1: Yeah, even if we don't know, we just have to know that COVID came to teach us a little bit of lesson.
0: Mm.
1: All right, so all these respiratory diseases are real. And now Sister Fia has made it clear that holding your own mics, you know, goes beyond the aesthetics. People see Shatawale holding his own mics and think that he just wants to flex. Sarkodie using his own mic, they think the Stone Boy, they thought that it's just a flex. No, it's a purpose. Health-wise, it's very good for you to use your own mic as well. You know, doing my rounds in Kolebu, I mean, I've learned a lot of things.
0: You have always been saying it.
1: Yeah, I visited
0: you've
1: the
0: seen stuff.
1: Yeah, I visited the audiology department at Kolebu, of course, and I think those of us working in the media fraternity, we have to take that very serious. Headphone sharing and all that. We need to make sure we sanitize a lot of things and check our ears each and every time, because somebody might use it, has a different type of disease in a ear, he doesn't know, you use the headphone and later you have a problem. So they were educating me about all this. I have to tell my boss about it. Anyway, they sent their regards to Bulare as well, and you, and I told them that I have to tell you people so that you come in close with them in a meeting so we can talk about it. So talking about the microphones, I think it goes beyond aesthetics and we have to make sure we maintain our health on that apex level.
0: You see, it's something that we even though some of us we use our own headsets all that, it's something that we don't pay much attention to.
1: Even
0: maybe the microphone that I'm currently using.
1: Exactly.
0: Someone used it before I came to see to host the show.
1: Exactly.
0: We need to sanitize it.
1: Exactly.
0: And a whole lot.
1: We just have to put the COVID practice into the adhesions and everything. We have to put it in practice. Anytime anybody leaves the studio, I think they can just try and sanitize the space before other people also occupy. That's very good.

0: 11 more minutes before 11, still on Star 103.5 FM. That was Sister Fia Jeje, a song that featured Shatawale. Talking about Shatawale, yesterday Shatawale was in the building. He came for an interview on GH1 TV. So while I'm here, held Shatawale on TV for, I think, almost close to 2 hours or even more than that. And Shatawale said a lot. Shatawale said a lot, including this one.
1: The ministry tourism and creative arts, okay, which is where you largely belong, you know. Have you seen anything from them, you know, since this appointment? Are you impressed?
2: I think the creative arts, they have to dissolve that.
1: That's ministry?
2: Yeah, because you don't even hear anything. You don't even hear anything. I think A-Plus is the only person I'm even hearing doing things.
1: A-Plus is not a minister.
2: But, you know, he's a member of parliament.
1: There's a substantive minister.
2: Okay, so maybe I think he is.
1: It's even a she, actually.
2: Yeah?
1: It's a she.
2: A-Plus is a she?
1: No, the minister.
2: Ah, the minister, the crazy vice minister.
1: Yes.
2: Ah, Jifa Gumashi.
1: Yes.
2: That's my auntie. Yeah, you know, she was part of my outdooring. My mother told me. Yeah, when I was giving
1: her. She's a minister now. So yeah, since she's your auntie, why don't you call her and tell her, table your concerns?
2: Oh, auntie. Auntie locked out, auntie, they watch me.
1: Do you still believe that the ministry should be dissolved?
2: Because.
1: Do you?
2: Yes, because if my auntie is there, that's what I said. If I'm a president, I'm very wicked. I don't care if it's my auntie. You know what I mean? We don't see any innovative things coming out from that side. And it's not affecting the industry. Like we there, you know, actors, musicians, we don't see anything. Sometimes I watch Lil Wayne, you know, talking so, you know, bitterly about his movies, the way he suffers. All those who are there, they don't give them money. Dr. Likey, them all, they are working there. They don't call them and say, Likey, you are doing something for Ghana. You know, the people in the diaspora love your content. Let us try and shape you and give you. It's not for Shatawale even alone. They don't help anything. There's a system. You see, Ghana, I think that.
0: Nana.
3: Yes, sir. That's my man right there, you know.
0: But was he serious?
3: That's how he tackles his issues. You know, and he's serious. He's serious, I can say.
0: The woman being at his outdooring or not. Charlie. Shatawale, how many years he
3: talked? Hey, now I don't know if you go there. The last time he celebrated, he said he's 21 years old. And I was like, oh, that's it, man. I mean, young at heart.
0: Then the honorable minister, then she grew up. If Shatta is saying that the mom told him that the current minister was at his outdooring and all that, and it means that the woman she grew.
3: I mean, Shatta will give us a lot of stories, we don't have to delve into that. Quite sensitive.
0: But I think like the lighter ones.
3: Yeah,
0: there was a part Sewa asked him about his skits, and he said he has one in the UK, and he wasn't sure of even the guy's age. So 7 or 8.
3: Charlie, I don't know. Anytime it comes to Shatawale, I become.

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0: 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Simply the best.